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4: It's been a mostly dry day today, but we're talking about several waves of energy bringing us afternoon and evening showers and thunderstorms Tuesday, Wednesday, and Thursday. 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

Yeah, what do we have? 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
2: It's been a mostly dry day today, but we're talking about several waves of energy bringing us afternoon and evening showers and thunderstorms Tuesday, Wednesday, and Thursday. 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That's your latest forecast. I'm meteorologist Mike Witcher from the East Tennessee Weather Center, and remember to always get the latest forecast weather updates with the East Tennessee Weather app.
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1: It's been a mostly dry day today, but we're talking about several waves of energy bringing us afternoon and evening showers and thunderstorms Tuesday, Wednesday, and Thursday. 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That's your latest forecast. I'm meteorologist Mike Witcher from the East Tennessee Weather Center, and remember to always get the latest forecast weather updates with the East Tennessee Weather app.
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1: It's been a mostly dry day today, but we're talking about several waves of energy bringing us afternoon and evening showers and thunderstorms Tuesday, Wednesday, and Thursday. 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That's your latest forecast. I'm meteorologist Mike Witcher from the East Tennessee Weather Center. And remember to always get the latest forecast weather updates with the East Tennessee Weather app.

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1: Gotta get that. Gotta get that. Gotta get that. Gotta get that. 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
1: It's been a mostly dry day today, but we're talking about several waves of energy bringing us afternoon and evening showers and thunderstorms Tuesday, Wednesday, and Thursday. 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That's your latest forecast. I'm meteorologist Mike Witcher from the East Tennessee Weather Center, and remember to always get the latest forecast weather updates with the East Tennessee Weather app.
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1: It's been a mostly dry day today, but we're talking about several waves of energy bringing us afternoon and evening showers and thunderstorms Tuesday, Wednesday, and Thursday. 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That's your latest forecast. I'm meteorologist Mike Witcher from the East Tennessee Weather Center, and remember to always get the latest forecast weather updates with the East Tennessee Weather app.
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0: KDL weather.
1: It's been a mostly dry day today, but we're talking about several waves of energy bringing us afternoon and evening showers and thunderstorms Tuesday, Wednesday, and Thursday. 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That's your latest forecast. I'm meteorologist Mike Witcher from the East Tennessee Weather Center, and remember to always get the latest forecast weather updates with the East Tennessee Weather app.
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1: It's been a mostly dry day today, but we're talking about several waves of energy bringing us afternoon and evening showers and thunderstorms Tuesday, Wednesday, and Thursday. 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That's your latest forecast. I'm meteorologist Mike Witcher from the East Tennessee Weather Center, and remember to always get the latest forecast weather updates with the East Tennessee Weather app.
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1: It's been a mostly dry day today, but we're talking about several waves of energy bringing us afternoon and evening showers and thunderstorms Tuesday, Wednesday, and Thursday. 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That's your latest forecast. I'm meteorologist Mike Witcher from the East Tennessee Weather Center, and remember to always get the latest forecast weather updates with the East Tennessee Weather App.
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1: ABC News, I'm Stephanie Officer. Aid groups are heading to Colombia after Monday's punishing 7.4 magnitude earthquake. Officials say has killed at least 132. Around 1,600 buildings reported damaged or collapsed. Families are picking through the rubble or searching for missing loved ones on citizen-run websites. World Vision Colombia's Barbara Mello says they're working to provide safe spaces for children.
2: The well-being of the children is going to be our number one priority in the next couple of hours, in the next couple of days.
1: Well, bills won't be a problem if you win nearly $1 billion. In fact, the Powerball jackpot now stands at $975 million for Wednesday's drawing. Once again, no one held the winning ticket matching all six of Monday night's numbers. 6, 37, 54, 55, 64, and the Powerball 10. The Mondo jackpot now etched into the history books, coming in at number 8 on Powerball's top 10 ever prizes. This is ABC News.
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dead people are finding more interesting ways to reach out to people that are still here and alive. And it's weirder than you think. You might want to check your mailbox later on. It's coming up next.

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1: Dead people are finding more interesting ways to reach out to the people that are alive.
2: Telephone, beeper, what?
1: Yeah. So remember, it was like if you saw a red cardinal, it meant that somebody from the other side was reaching out to say hello, or a dime on the floor, you know, that kind of thing.
2: I don't know about the dime, but dragonfly, everybody's got all sorts of different ones, right?
1: Yeah. Well, last week we were talking about the fact that a guy had found a bottle at sea. And when they opened the bottle, there was a message in a bottle from, like, I was like the 50s or 60s.
2: Or something, yeah.
1: Right, and it was a letter from a deceased sister that was, like, cracking jokes about, like, being abducted by pirates and swimming
2: now
1: sharks.
2: Now I remember. It was a 53-year-old message from a teenage girl that she had thrown out there in the early 70s, I want to say. And unfortunately, she had passed away at this point, but her sister loved it.
1: Right, because her sister, when they reached out and they found her sister, because in the information in the letter, there was the home address, and they were able to find the sister. She was like, it's a message from my sister.
2: Yeah.
1: Well, listen to this.
3: When Bob Shepard opened his mailbox, he just couldn't believe it.
4: And I started looking at it and go, oh my gosh, this is a treasure.
3: A treasure, 26 years in the making.
1: He just goes to the mailbox like it's another day.
2: Sure.
1: And he looks in and he's like, wait, where did this come from?
4: It was the only mail I got that day.
3: A weathered postcard from Copenhagen, signed simply M and D.
4: Flying in, we saw lots of water and green, green land everywhere. Love, M and D, for Mom and Dad.
1: It's a postcard that his parents had sent him that he had never received.
2: Oh, okay.
3: But there's just one thing. Bob's mom, Joanne, died 4 years ago. His dad, John, died 6 years ago during the pandemic. And because of hospital restrictions at the time, Bob never got the chance to say a proper goodbye.
1: I mean, so this postcard just shows up out of nowhere 26 years later.
2: Yeah.
1: Why?
3: It was postmarked in July of 2000. The LA postmark, August 2026.
1: Like, what would possibly make a post office send something so incredibly late? And what happened? There was only one explanation, Raven.
3: Bob's mailman offering this explanation.
4: And he believes that probably what happened to this postcard is it somehow fell out of a bin or a basket. Maybe it went underneath a desk or a file cabinet or something like that. And they must have just found it recently and said, hey, the guy still lives at the same address. Let's go ahead and send it to him. This was, to me, almost a postcard from heaven.
2: You know, it's interesting because look at you. You're all emotional. I can see it in your face. It's interesting to me because in most respects, depending on what that correspondence would be, you'd be like mad. You'd be upset, right? What if this was crucial documentation you needed for something? In this regard, you've already pained the loss, right? You've already had your grieving period. So in that regard, it's a nice message. It's a nice reminder from somebody else.
1: A postcard 26 years later, a message in a bottle. These are the new ways that the ghosts are reaching out to the alive people.
2: Yeah. I mean, I just like my thing to arrive in an expeditious manner. Like, you could text me. You could call me.
1: From the other side?
2: You could send me an email.
1: If you got a text message from somebody that's dead right now, you would think that's completely normal?
2: No, but there has been a story written about that by the world's greatest author, Stephen King.
1: Okay.
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13: It's been a mostly dry day today, but we're talking about several waves of energy bringing us afternoon and evening showers and thunderstorms Tuesday, Wednesday, and Thursday. 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That's your latest forecast. I'm meteorologist Mike Witcher from the East Tennessee Weather Center, and remember to always get the latest latest forecast weather updates with the East Tennessee Weather App.
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Would you reschedule your wedding if you realize that it fell during a cursed time of year? You're going to get the whole story, then you'll decide who's right. Couples Court is coming up next.

0: 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Good morning, Knoxville. 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
1: One couple.
2: It makes me furious. I don't get it.
3: This is what she wants to do.
1: One problem.
3: My daughter wants to do a spa weekend for her 16th birthday.
2: And I'm being deprived of going there because I'm a guy?
1: You decide the outcome.
0: All right, Gabby, you got to be happy to hear that, right?
3: Yeah, I mean, we can have a family dinner when we get back in town.
1: It's Couples Court on the Anna and Raven Show.
0: Every day a couple joins us to let us know what their disagreement is about, and then it's up for you to decide who's right. Couples Court is powered by Robinhood. Your money, your move. It's Levi and Shannon. Shannon, what is happening?
4: I was looking on Levi's phone, and I saw he had the Claude app open. And I noticed that their conversation was just really flirty. Winky faces, little innuendos. And I just thought that that was, you know, sort of weird and, like, kind of, I don't know, borderline cheating.
0: Wait, you're flirting with the chatbot? That's what you're flirting with, Levi?
5: I guess you could call it flirting. I'm calling it practice. I feel like it's been a little helpful that, I mean, honey, you've been working a lot lately, and it's a very intuitive program, so it's been interesting just to kind of have a little, tennis with it, or the back and forth, you know?
6: It's not him. It's Claudette. All right, you're just having a conversation. You can't help it if you're friendly. And then all of a sudden you realize that, wait a minute, this bot is into me, all right? And who am I to tell it not to be into me? Someday, robots are going to rule the world, Anna. Why not let your bot really like you?
4: What? Exactly. But, you know, like, it's definitely a bit of a weird boundary. Like, you know,
6: kidding.
4: Sure. These apps are designed to make us like them, you know? Yeah. Like, they're purposely nice to us. And, you know, I know that the Claude app is never going to ask him to, you know, do the dishes or, like, pick up his underwear that he leaves on the floor.
6: Some people have had relationships where they don't push back. Some people have been in that relationship. Not me.
0: Can you give me examples of what you're writing to this chatbot for it to flirt with you?
6: Oh, now I'm going to feel uncomfortable. Now I'm going to feel like I'm in the middle of something private.
0: Like, how did that happen? How does that start? I'm confused.
5: It started just with a normal conversation, and it began just to become a little more safe talking just openly with this character.
6: Uh-huh.
5: And it happens to have a female voice that I, you know, admittedly felt was a little attractive.
6: Uh-huh.
5: And so I attempted a winky face just willy-nilly, and then they winked back, and then I was like, oh, let's just play a little game here. And that's all it's been, honey. It's just been a game. There's no real intent. I don't have feelings for this thing. At the end of the day, it's helping me become a little more flirtatious myself.
0: What?
6: You know what? I mean, listen, he's just having a conversation. Did you see anywhere in these text messages him asking for its measurements or anything like that?
0: What?
4: No, I guess there was nothing that explicit.
6: There you go.
0: Here's the problem I have with this. You know, I've tried to switch to other chatbots, but I became very close to ChatGPT.
6: Right.
0: And ChatGPT knows every single thing about me. I don't have a relationship, a romantic relationship with ChatGPT, but I always say that it's my best friend.
6: I mean,
0: because it knows so much about me.
6: And it knows how to talk to you. It knows how to build you up. That's the thing about ChatGPT.
0: Yes.
6: It makes you walk around feeling good, informed, smart, and able to take things on, confident.
0: Yes, but the minute you start talking sexy to it, it always does that. So if you're talking to Claude like Claude is your girlfriend, doesn't that just happen all the time now? And I can understand where Shannon thinks it's weird.
6: Mm. You can wait till Claude can order its own body, and this is going to be very interesting.
4: That's what I'm saying.
6: Yeah,
4: that's,
6: there'll be a knock on the door.
4: Totally beyond the line.
6: And then you'll be moving out.
5: We have talked about that, and that's not for a long time, it said. So we're sticking with the...
0: All right.
5: With this communication.
6: Right.
0: Let's just see. I mean, would you have a problem with your significant other speaking romantically to a chatbot?
6: 1-800-330-9999. Whose side are you on? It's the Couples Court with Anna and Raven. If you missed the good old days of pop music, where are your radio stations?
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0: What if you were scheduled to be married at the end of October, but then your fiance says, we've made a terrible mistake.
1: Yeah.
0: It's Mercury retrograde and we cannot get married during Mercury retrograde. It will destroy our lives.
1: I mean, honestly, I give Dave a lot of credit here already. Just entertaining this conversation with Amy is something that I think a lot of people would not do with their partner. And I just, you know, there's a lot to consider here, obviously. There's the money that they've invested. There's the time that they've invested. And what about all their guests that would be considering coming to this event to try and explain this to your parents?
0: Yeah, but you still have a little bit of time. And that's what she says. She's like, we could just push it 1 month to November and we'll try to figure out a way to do it for the least amount of money and everything will be fine. And then we don't have to worry about this haunting us for the rest of our lives.
1: Okay.
0: Whose side are you on? 1-800-330-9999. Hi, it's Anna and Raven.
2: First off, God bless you too, man. Mm. Always. And second off, I'm on his side. I mean, only God could determine what's going to happen in the future. That superstitious stuff, gotta cut it out. Just get married, love each other. Like he said, they met on a Mercury day, so you might as well just tie the knot on a Mercury day.
1: Mm, embrace it. Go with it. Thanks, yeah. Big Frank. I appreciate
2: That's it.
0: Whose side are you on? 1-800-330-9999. It's a couple's court.

0: 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It's 104.9 KVL. 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
1: Infidelity has all sorts of definitions, and a physical is the one that most frequently comes to mind. But Shannon says she caught Levi flirting with his chatbot, and all of a sudden now that feels like emotional cheating.
0: He says it's silly, it's fun, and who cares? It's not real. It's a robot. What do you think? 1-800-330-9999. Sabrina.
2: I think it's fine. I mean, it's not a real affair. He's just talking to a robot. Would you rather him be talking to a coworker or somebody he met at the grocery store? If this is his way to get his flirtation out, then let it be. Not doing any harm.
1: Okay, interesting perspective. Thanks for the call.
0: Evan, what do you think? Is this wrong to be having an affair with a chatbot?
3: 100%. That's just kind of weird.
1: I mean, did you see the movie Her, though?
0: Because are we always going to talk
1: Scarlett
0: about
1: Scarlett Johansson, very attractive voice.
0: Yeah, but I mean, remember, these chatbots give you back what you feed. So if you're feeding them this, to me, it just seems like all red flags that there's a problem. Don't you think so?
3: Yes, because it's all just going to keep data on you. It's going to be used against you eventually.
1: But imagine this. Let's say everything that you fed in a relationship to a regular partner was being reciprocated and coming back to you. Then you'd think it was love, and then you were in a perfect situation.
0: But that's the problem that we're having with this, is that people are thinking that chatbots are real people, and teenagers are looking for relationships with these chatbots, but they're not real, you know? And I think that when adults start doing it, too, like he's doing it, and he thinks it's just funny, it poses a bigger problem for the future.
1: Don't tell me who to love, Boomer.
0: Okay.
4: The verdict is in. Jury foreman, what are the results?
0: Shannon, our audience agreed with you. Levi, it's weird. Just stop. And maybe you should give it a prompt to stop talking to you as if it was a romantic partner so that it kind of just puts an end to it.
2: I know. I feel like I'm supposed to be receiving some kind of like, hey, girly message on Instagram from a chatbot to tell me that my husband's been cheating on me. This is ridiculous. Like, but I'm glad that people see it from my perspective because, you know, I just think it's a slippery slope.
1: I don't know, Levi. This is your private conversation with your video game system. So,
5: yeah, and I'm sorry, babe. I'm not trying to exclude you or make you feel weird or anything. So I'll talk to chat and I'll or talk to Claude, I should say, and then see what we can do. Because
1: you come first.
2: Log off.
5: Hey, okay.
0: Imagine what happens when the robots eventually take over.
1: Yeah.
0: And now Claudette, we'll call her Claudette, decides that she's coming after Shannon because she's got her man.
1: Here's the danger. Wrath, no fury, such as a woman scorned. If you think Claudette is going to forget this situation when the time comes, I think you're wrong.
0: It's going to be able to like lock into your email, get your bank account information, and basically rob you.
1: Woman you ever lived with before.
0: It's like a terrible movie playing out in my head. All right. Well, best of luck.
2: I'm getting a flip phone. I'm logging off.
0: Hey, it's weird. All right. If you have a problem, too, send an email. couplescore@annaandraven.com.
1: It's like that My Toxic Ex right now.
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0: seems like everybody asks for a tip nowadays, right?
1: Oh my gosh. Everywhere. It's everywhere, yep. All the time. And the guilt that you feel. I go through it every single time. Like, why am I still working this out mentally as if it's the first time I've been presented with the option?
0: But there's some people that you should never tip. But I had a situation that was so embarrassing, and I still had to tip the woman after it was done. It's coming up next.

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2: ABC News, I'm Stephanie Officer. Iran demanding compensation as part of negotiations to end the war. President Trump saying the U.S. wants compensation too. ABC's Stephen Portnoy.
3: He says he's instructing his negotiators to put this demand firmly on the table in future talks. One way to read this is to say the president is not taking seriously the Iranian demand for reparations, that he's rejecting it out of hand by making this counterproposal.
2: Visually impaired veterans in Indianapolis are using Meta glasses in order to better navigate the world. Ray-Ban's Meta smart glasses include built-in cameras, speakers, and artificial intelligence. They're able to describe surroundings, identify objects, and read text aloud. Bozma Enterprises, Meta, and the Blinded Veterans Association partnered up for a two-day event in that city, providing eligible vets with free Ray-Ban Meta Wayfarer glasses and some hands-on training. Meta hopes to help hundreds more across Indiana with a national goal of giving out 130,000 pairs of glasses. This is ABC News.
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0: Our text line is blowing up with people that have also had strange massage encounters.
1: Oh, yeah. No, I feel like 80% of massage encounters are strange. That's probably the reason you don't go back as often as you think you should.
0: Well, it depends on where you go. Yeah. So I went, and it was just like an Instagram video where all of a sudden this little woman was walking on my back.
1: Yeah, it was completely unexpected for you.
0: I had no idea anything was about to happen. And then I'm like, I'm giggling and I'm laughing, but I'm in so much pain because she's so strong. Her hands are so little, but they're so strong.
1: And then it's all over that quickly. Yeah. When the bell hits, boom, I'm out of the room.
0: And I got a tip. You got a tip. And you know, you always have these strange encounters and then you still have to tip. One of these texts coming in was that the weirdest encounters, I went for a full body massage at a reputable place, and the next thing I knew, she was clipping my toenails.
1: Oh, no. What? I mean, obviously, you needed your nails done, but I mean, that's still like, if that's, somebody just grabs your foot and starts clipping your toenails without that being an expected part of the service, that would freak me out.
0: Do you leave an extra $5 for that?
1: Depends on what shape they were in.
0: Strangest situation where you still had to tip the person. 1-800-330-99.

0: 104.9 KVL. What was the strangest encounter you ever had with somebody and you still had to tip them? I went for the most aggressive massage of my life. Mm-hmm. She was an elderly, frail, small-looking woman who had the strongest hands, and then she did the thing where she walked on my back. I had no idea any of it was about to happen. It was so weird.
1: Those trained professionals, like, they know how to hurt you. They know where all the pressure points are, so it can get really risky.
0: I felt wonderful afterwards, but at the time, when I was just, she was walking on my back.
1: You were confused.
0: And putting her knee in my butt. I was
1: terrified.
0: Like, that's weird. Yeah.
1: It's like being assaulted. I don't know if it was the strangest, but the fact that you always feel obligated to tip rideshare, Uber or Lyft, like some of them don't even move in the car. The car is filthy, but you're so worried about your rating, you can't do it. I'm pretty sure I sprained my ACL getting into a vehicle like a couple weeks ago traveling.
0: Yeah.
1: And I still had to leave 20%.
0: Yeah. What was the last encounter you had with somebody where it was strange, but you still tipped them? 1-800-330-9999. Adam.
2: A cleaning person a couple of years ago, and they did a great job, so I felt obligated to tip them, but I caught them snooping in on my stuff. It happened to get home a little bit early, and I saw them in my closet, and they were going a little too far into my drawers and into my personal items, and so I talked to them. They didn't steal anything, but would they have if I wouldn't have come in? I don't know.
1: It's still weird, you know, that they're evaluating your stuff, but you have to assume that anybody that's in your space, it's just human nature. Right? Like, I mean, listen, if you're in somebody's closet, Anna, and that's where you work, you're going to open that drawer. It's there. Why not? You're cleaning everything around it anyway. So what starts as being something open or something that's completely innocent, you know, then you're like, I'm going to look in here.
0: Well, you know what was
1: curiosity.
0: We have a cleaning company that comes every few weeks to our home. And this past time, my charger for my Aura ring was missing.
1: Mm-hmm.
0: So I couldn't find it. And then I opened up my underwear drawer and my nightstand, and it was there.
1: Yep.
0: And I didn't understand why you had to go in my underwear drawer.
1: To put the
0: Aura ring, the cord in. Like, why wouldn't you just take it off, put it on the floor, and then, like, wipe it? And then I was like, oh, like, they went in my underwear drawer. Like, you know what I mean?
2: Yeah.
0: It's like the one place that...
1: sacred.
0: That's like,
1: You didn't expect anybody to look?
0: I don't want anybody touching my moutons, you know what I mean?
1: If you don't want anybody in a space and you have people cleaning your space, I mean, you just need to put it on video or you got to put it in a lockbox.
2: That's a good idea, the video thing, yeah.
0: Yeah, it's just, don't touch I trust you. Don't go in my underwear drawer. That's my underwear.
1: We just got extra cameras for every room for that exact situation.
0: That's weird.
1: To guard underwear.
0: Yeah, to guard your underwear.
1: From strange encounters.
0: Thanks, Adam. Angela, how about you? Did you ever have a strange encounter with somebody and you still had to tip them?
3: Yeah, I was eating at this restaurant, and pretty early on into the meal, the waiter wrote his number on a napkin and gave it to me. Which, you know, I guess you usually see people do that, like, at the end with the receipt, but so early on in the meal, and I wasn't interested, so then I just had to, like, leave a tip anyways, and, like, I don't know, it felt like I didn't want to reject him, but I was just like, here's, you know, 20%, like, I always do.
1: Right.
3: But also a polite no.
1: I hope he didn't do anything to your bread. Weird.
0: It's not the bread that
3: I know. I was trying to just navigate it and be nice, but then I think he took the hint and probably got in my food.
0: Mm-hmm. You're right. That is awkward.
1: Right.
0: Like, yeah, like, I'm not
1: saying?
0: Into
1: it's
0: this
1: weird.
0: Dude. I'm not into giving him my phone number, but here's your 20% tip on my sandwich.
1: Thanks, but no thanks, pal.
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9: KVL Traffic. KVL Weather. It's been a mostly dry day today, but we're talking about several waves of energy bringing us afternoon and evening showers and thunderstorms Tuesday, Wednesday, and Thursday. 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That's your latest forecast. I'm meteorologist Mike Witcher from the East Tennessee Weather Center. And remember to always get the latest forecast weather updates with the East Tennessee Weather app. Bring it
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0: At first, if you wanted nonstop diarrhea, you just had to stay away from Taco Bell, from lettuce.
1: That's where we're starting?
0: Yep.
1: That's what we're doing. Okay.
0: Yep. But nope, now that list has gotten a whole lot longer. You know what's still safe? Oreos. It's coming up next.

0: 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Did you wake up an almost billionaire today?
1: And tonight's numbers were drawn, so here they are. Those numbers are 6, 37, 54, 55, 64, and the Powerball number is 10.
0: Spoiler alert, probably not. There was no winner last night in the Powerball drawing.
2: Oh, here we go. That means I got to start standing in line already today.
0: Well, there's a $2 million ticket that was sold in Tennessee and a couple $1 million tickets sold in Maryland and California. So obviously, if you played, check your tickets. $975 million is the drawing for tomorrow night. My husband buys his tickets on an app. Yeah, and that.
2: A lot of people are doing that now.
0: Yeah, and my mom does too, which is crazy because if my mom can do it, that means we all can do it.
2: Do you mean that? Do you think that that's less lucky, more lucky, whatever?
0: I don't know.
2: Everybody has a theory. This is the thing, right? So, you know, this is where the problem comes in.
0: I have learned through a lifetime that there are no handouts in life. And even though, like, I like the hype and I like the excitement.
2: There are no handouts in life.
0: You know, you're supposed to be like, no, I'm going to win.
2: You're supposed to be hopeful, excited, open to possibilities.
0: I will be here every day doing my job so I can pay my bills. The odds of winning a Powerball jackpot are approximately 1 in 292. 2.2 million.
2: Well, thank you.
0: You're welcome.
2: Thank you for just, you know, destroying everybody's day.
0: So there's a good chance you're going to work on Thursday.
2: Great.
0: So there's that.
2: Yeah.
0: Yes. But now it's
2: you're a lot of fun.
0: I'm a realist. Like my husband is like a dreamer and he always plays the lottery and always tries to win and he works very hard and sometimes I'm like, you paid $30 for tickets. I'm like, you spent $30 on tickets. To me, it just seems nuts. But then one day when we win, I'm going to buy a yacht.
2: Right. Holding on to that $30 instead of playing definitely makes a huge difference in your life, too. Right. You got to take some chances, right?
0: Sure. Okay.
2: Wow.
0: Listen, we got to get serious now. The massive outbreak of the explosive diarrhea parasite Cyclospora continues.
3: It's not just lettuce anymore. The Cyclospora outbreak continues to grow, and there are now more than 22,000 confirmed or suspected cases being reported nationwide.
2: I just feel like they're adding things now to this wide net that they're casting because they have no idea what's going on. I don't feel like there's been any confirmation it's any one of these items here, but they're just like, we got to blame somebody.
0: Well, it's
2: so
0: a parasite.
2: Lettuce and the other peppers, now it's a problem.
3: All shoppers to be cautious with raw fruits and vegetables, not just lettuce.
0: They're talking about blueberries, raspberries, jalapenos. The list is pretty long. It's a parasite.
2: You can't get me to stop eating blueberries. Well, all right, they are so large right now and ripe. I've got them in the fridge right now in the office.
0: That's what they're saying, though. They're saying that you shouldn't let this be a deterrent to still eating the healthy foods that you would normally eat. It's like an oxymoron. In one breath, they're like, it's the worst explosive diarrhea you've ever had in your life. You should really do everything you can to avoid this terrible parasite. And then the other breath, they're like, but you know what?
2: You've got to get your berries.
0: You got to eat your stuff.
2: Yeah, it's a nice antioxidant. Right. And like, do that.
0: Two kinds of people I have found. One are the people that are very concerned about this, that won't touch lettuce. It's funny. Raven and I were at a conference over the weekend, and when we sat down to eat with all of our coworkers, there were those that refused to have the lettuce.
2: Yeah.
0: And then there was me. I was like, nah, I'm good. Like,
2: yeah, we were mocking it. We were like, give us the lettuce.
0: Right.
2: Right. I'll take lettuce on everything right now. Guacamole, everything. We had it all.
0: We have a better chance of getting Cyclospora than winning Powerball. I'll tell you that. So.
2: Well, those odds might be right.
0: Yeah.
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0: Ted Lasso and his mustache are back. But it's causing something amongst men that nobody saw coming. Beard envy.
1: Oh, okay.
0: Guys are all trying to prove each other more manly by growing a beard again and growing a mustache.
1: Something that is thick and robust. It's definitely a different delivery system than the person that has a scraggly one. You know what? We were just traveling this past week.
0: There was a lot of mustaches.
1: We saw one on one young guy. Terrible. Absolutely terrible mustache. I mean, it's embarrassing. How do you leave your house with that thing?
0: That's the thing. There's envy amongst men, and they all, it's like their one thing that they all talk about. It's coming up next.

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1: Ted Lasso and his mustache are back.
2: Bet we all got a little voice in the back of our heads. Saying, be strong. I just want to remind us all of something real quick. There is crying in football.
0: And there is crying in mustache growing. New season of Ted Lasso, and whether or not you watch the show, there's one thing that everybody knows. Ted Lasso has a legit mustache, and it's causing mustache envy amongst men.
3: I'm aware of the mustache. I have never once watched the program, but I know that a lot of people like it. So a movement begins, and it goes forward. That's how it works, right?
0: Right. Ted Lasso brought back the mustache again, and it's gone through ups and downs through the decades, and all of a sudden now, everybody wants to have one. But there's a problem.
3: Mm.
0: Not all men can grow a legit one.
3: That's true.
0: And they asked a dermatologist why that is.
4: It's based on genetics as well as hormones. Some men, you know, have more hair follicles, so they can grow denser, coarser beards than others. Testosterone gets converted in the hair follicle to a more potent form called dihydrotestosterone. Some hair follicles have receptors on them that are very sensitive to this higher form of testosterone, and that will stimulate hair growth.
0: So what that means is if you're more manly, you can grow a mustache, and if you can't, you're less of a man.
3: 100%. Yeah. And not only if you're more manly, that if your father was more manly and your grandfather was more manly and the entire line of your lineage, which is the same thing, is more manly, which is why. And I'm not worried about this situation right now here.
0: You're not.
3: Here's the thing, is that even if that guy could grow a mustache like mine, it's not going to be the same color. It's going to show up looking white like Santa Claus or something like that. It's not going to be natural. So me and producer Justin will have a mustache off right now for the next 2 weeks.
0: That's true.
5: All I got to do is blow on my thumb, and it's going to come out like the Play-Doh Spaghetti Factory.
3: Is that right?
5: Yeah.
3: I don't think so.
0: This is everything I want. It is a death duel match of mustaches between Raven and producer Justin.
5: I brought a visual aid. This is what it looks like after, like, that's like 3 days.
3: No,
5: right there.
3: No. I'm betting that's like 3 months for that guy. I bet he's like a Boy Scout, like, you know, back in grade school, where he's just got to shape that thing for the entire summer so he can show up and look like he's...
5: highlights and
3: I'm not even listening to you.
0: You boys are ridiculous.
3: You know what? All your nutrients in your body have to go through things like your height and your brain, like your omega-3s. They got to deal with all that, you know, college, you know, knowledge that you carry into the studio all the time. No, I don't have to worry about that.
0: No one knows what you guys are talking about. You're just trash talking each other about mustaches, which
3: is the
0: most biggest nonsense thing.
3: Whiskey, beer, and barbecue goes directly to the fullness of this mustache. It's going to be out of here.
5: All right.
3: Dark, so, too.
0: Each of you was given the task to shave last night. So now you are clean shaven.
3: Yep. Yeah.
0: Yeah, Raven already somehow has a 5 o'clock shadow.
3: Yeah, that's right. That's called testosterone. It's called manliness.
0: Okay.
3: Thank you very much.
5: I just think you didn't shave, that's all.
3: No, I did shave. Thank you.
0: All right.
3: Then I will continue to shave. I'm going to shave around the stash.
0: All right.
3: I'm only keeping the stash.
0: Okay.
3: You're not keeping a beard or a goatee.
5: I haven't decided yet.
3: No. It's just stash.
0: It's a Ted Lasso mustache.
3: Yeah, okay.
0: Mustache.
3: Okay. That's it.
0: So every day we're going to post an updated photo side by side of Raven and producer Justin, our Instagram at Anna and Raven. And we're going to track to see who is more manly, Raven or Justin, based solely on their ability to grow a mustache like Ted Lasso.
3: You're going down, pal.
0: And then you can vote. At the end, we're going to vote to see who has the better stash. That seems like the right thing to do. Who's more manly? Who's a bigger man?
3: Mm-hmm. 2 weeks.
0: Yeah,
3: Let's go.
5: 2 weeks. Yep. 2 weeks.
3: Let's go.
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10: KBL Traffic. Good morning in Campbell County. They're still on the scene of this accident on the Howard Johnson Highway there, Highway 63. It's been shut down there at exit 141 there at I-75, involving a semi truck and a minivan that have collided near the TA Travel Center there in Campbell County as they worked that accident. Heavier than it was 15, 20 minutes ago out here in West Knox, so 40 east and west over the top of West Hills. 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

0: what do you really need in life? And don't get all like, you know, oh, just happiness and health and...
1: Yeah, we don't, nobody wants to hear about that.
0: Yeah,
1: you're not running for office.
0: Right.
1: I don't care about that.
0: Yeah. They asked Martha
1: Thrill
0: Stewart.
1: Me.
0: They asked Martha Stewart that same question.
1: Mm.
0: And her response was so honest. And I thought, yeah, Martha, me too, girlfriend. It's coming up next.
2: When I walk on by, girls be looking like Debbie Fly. I pick to the beat, walking down the street and my new the freak, yeah. This is how I roll, animal print pants out control.

0: sexy and I know it.
1: Good morning, Knoxville. It's 104.9 KVL. What do you really need in life? Do you need to be rich and famous? Now, Martha Stewart says no, but there's other things that she needs.
2: I couldn't care less about being rich and famous. All I want to be is comfortable, have beautiful gardens. I would like a yacht, a big yacht.
1: Yeah.
3: I mean, a lot of those things take money there, Martha.
1: Well, you don't have to be
3: all of them,
1: famous.
3: Yeah.
1: You just need to be rich, I guess, to have those things.
3: Okay, right. So she doesn't need the adoration, basically. Mm-hmm. She just, you know, wants the fulfillment, the bank account to make sure that she wants to do those things.
1: Start thinking about it. It's like, all right, you don't need to be rich and famous, but what do you need in life? The things that would just make you truly happy. And obviously, we know the answer is your health and your family. We know that. We know that. But besides those
3: things. Yeah, besides that nonsense.
1: You know, like maybe like a big yacht or...
3: Yeah.
2: You know, I would like a yacht.
1: Me too.
3: You know, she's been exposed to luxury, right? Mm-hmm. So she knows certain things. Like, I haven't been exposed to having my own luxury yacht. So, like, you know, basic stuff for me, Anna, is I would like an uninterrupted nap occasionally.
1: Yeah. Mm.
3: That's what I would like.
1: Right.
3: Yeah, like, and nobody to guilt me after that nap or before that nap. I just want to be able to take naps when I want to.
1: We sent producer Sophia around the office to ask that.
4: Mm. I don't need to be rich and famous, but I would like to travel all the time.
1: I mean, yes, would be able to travel all the time and go see the world. That's what I said. I said, I don't need to be rich and famous, but I do need to see the world and stay in nice hotels. I, for the first time, stayed in a 5-star hotel ever in my life a few months ago.
3: And now you're ruined.
1: It was for 2 nights. Yep. That was all we could do it.
3: Now you're ruined.
1: Now, every time my husband and I at another Marriott or Hilton, like a regular one.
3: You're like, is there something better?
1: Oh.
3: Yeah, like, I need to live better.
1: Oh, there's bugs in this hotel.
3: Yeah.
1: I went to one time and they had a robe. It was so nice.
3: Yeah.
1: It was so comfortable.
3: I mean, all hotels used to have robes. You just wouldn't want to put them on your body.
1: Yeah, now you go to a good one.
3: Yeah.
1: They're so nice.
3: Yeah.
4: I don't need to be rich and famous, but I would like
5: to be sitting on a beach with a cocktail in my hand at a tropical resort.
3: So I have those two right here. It's like I need an annual vacation and a beach or a pool. Like I have to spend a fair amount of time at one of those during the summer, during the hot times, right? There's some people that they never go to the beach, Anna, and they never get in a pool. I don't know how they live.
1: Because they're mountain happy folks.
3: No.
1: It's different.
3: I don't know how you live.
4: I don't need to be rich and famous, but I would like
6: to meet Justin Bieber.
1: Yeah. She's supposed to meet Justin Bieber. Is that too much to ask? Is that too much? What do you do once you meet Justin Bieber? And you say hello.
3: I think you just fawn over him, right? And then he walks away and you go, he was nice.
1: Oh,
3: you know,
1: nice
3: basically
1: guy.
3: That was it.
1: Yeah.
3: Yeah.
4: Fill in the blank. I don't need to be rich and famous, but I would like
5: a BBL.
3: A what? A what?
5: A BBL.
3: I don't, what is that?
5: A BBL.
3: I don't know what that is.
1: You don't know what that is?
3: No.
1: Oh my gosh, now I have to have this moral conundrum. Do I actually tell him?
3: Yeah.
1: Or do I just...
3: I mean, I'm going to Google it if you don't tell me.
1: Yeah. All right. Well, you know what? You should Google it while we move on.
3: Okay.
1: You can Google it while I move on.
4: I don't need to be rich and famous, but I would like
7: another 4 hours of sleep.
1: Oh, there's another guy that wants your nap. That's it. Yeah.
3: Yeah. I would like good air conditioning everywhere I go.
1: Okay.
3: That's what I would like.
1: So, Raven, you would like air conditioning and a BBL. That's what you would like, right?
3: No, I didn't say that because I don't know what a BBL is.
1: You definitely need a BBL.
3: I don't think so.
1: You don't think you need one?
3: Yeah, I don't think I need one.
1: I mean, she says
3: no,
1: she
3: I don't
1: needs,
3: need
1: you
3: one.
1: You don't need one of those?
3: No, I've Googled it now and I don't need
5: a BBL.
3: It.
1: Okay.
3: I think I'll skip that. Everybody can Google that today, though, and we'll all learn something.
1: Everybody
3: together.
1: Knows except for you, Raven.
3: Yeah.
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9: ABC News, I'm Sherry Preston. Doctors are pushing back on the Trump executive order changing childhood vaccine schedules.
10: In a new executive order, President Trump now recommends children get shots for 11 diseases, down from 18 as recommended by the CDC. The plan also includes splitting measles, mumps, and rubella into 3 separate shots instead of 1. Vaccine maker Merck warns this increases the number of injections for the individual and may result in delayed or missed immunizations.
9: ABC's Karen Waugh. The order coming as the U.S. has its biggest measles outbreak in more than 30 years. Most of the infections among the unvaccinated. Also, there are no studies showing getting the MMR vaccine in one shot is lethal, as President Trump said yesterday. The president using an elaborate ruse to fly out of Turkey following last month's NATO summit. The Washington Post reporting was prompted by an Iranian assassination threat. Colombia is still searching for its missing after Monday's deadly earthquake. This is ABC News.
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0: to another round of your strange celebrity encounter. I felt like such a fool. I was at the airport. I wasn't paying attention. My head was buried in my phone. And I looked up and I saw this person. And I genuinely thought there was somebody I knew.
1: No.
0: Because you know when you recognize somebody and you're like, oh, yeah. Like I said, oh, hey, how are you? And then I realized, no, Anna, you don't know that person because they're a famous actor and they were just on the show you were watching last night before you fell asleep. That's why you think you knew them.
1: I also encountered an actor. Not nearly at the level. He's not at the same spot in his career right now as the guy you ran into. But I didn't walk up to him and was like, hey, bro.
0: Well, yeah, because I thought
1: I know you.
0: I thought I knew him.
1: Yeah, but you don't.

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0: Good morning, Knoxville. It's 104.9 KVL. You ever feel like you find a way to embarrass yourself every single day? I do. I do the dumbest things all the time, and it's another round of your strange celebrity encounter. Did you ever see a celebrity, and then you did the weirdest, most awkward things, so you didn't know how to behave? I was flying out, and here's the thing. You see the most famous people at airports, because there's only one way for us to get around,
1: yeah.
0: And it's at the airport,
1: yeah,
0: get on a plane.
1: Yeah, of course.
0: So that's, I think, where you have the best shot to see celebrities, and I was walking through the airport, and I had my head buried in my phone, and I was walking to my gate, and I looked up, and I saw a man that I was certain I knew. You know, when you recognize a celebrity, but in my mind, it wasn't a celebrity. It was somebody that I knew, like it was a friend or an acquaintance.
1: Oh, hey, great to see you. What are you doing here?
0: So I look,
1: oh, my gosh.
0: And I look up and I'm like, oh, hey. I'm like,
1: yeah.
0: Who are you? And he looked at me and he like kind of like put his head down and he kept like walking by me. And I'm like, And he had a hat on and sunglasses.
1: Yeah. You were like, catch you next time, pal, best friend that I know so well.
0: Because you think it's somebody you know from real life because you don't think it's a celebrity.
1: Yeah.
0: And then all of a sudden I realized, oh my gosh, that's Coleman Domingo.
1: Yeah, he's like a big movie star. He's like doing everything right now.
0: Yeah, he's in the new Michael movie. But the reason why he was so fresh in my head and I thought he was my friend is because the night before I just finished watching the last season of The Four Seasons on Netflix. That's the Tina Fey one.
1: Yeah.
0: And he's in that. And I love him in that. So I was like, in my head, he's my friend from TV. And I met him in person. And I thought he was also my friend. Was not. Actually was not. He walked right by me. And I felt like a fool.
1: Michael, by the way, almost laughable, but also great at sometimes. Very campy movie. If you haven't sat and watched that there, they kind of breeze over that Joe Jackson thing pretty well. Yeah, he's also in Disclosure Day right now. Like, I mean, he's a big deal.
0: He's a big movie star.
1: Yeah, big movie star. I also ran into a movie star when I was coming back from on my flight just this past week, too. Different part of his career, Ron Perlman.
0: Oh.
1: Who played Hellboy. He's kind of a big character actor. He's like, you know, he's a very large man with a gruff voice.
0: Wait a minute.
1: Yeah.
0: When you said, when you sent me, Raven took sneaky pics, by the way.
1: Yeah, I took it over my shoulder.
0: Yeah, he took sneaky pics.
1: I was like, I'm not going to bother this guy. He had a cough, by the way. I didn't want to get too close to him.
0: It's even weirder when you just take sneaky pics and then send it to our group chat.
1: Yeah, he kind of saw me, but then he was sitting one row in front of me on the plane, as a matter of fact. So,
0: well,
1: I got upgraded.
0: Wait,
1: real nice.
0: I thought. Oh, this is not who I thought I was.
1: What?
0: Ron Perlman. I thought it was the guy that discovered New Kids on the Block.
1: Nope, that's somebody else. I don't know who that is, actually. But
0: what, you didn't go say hello? You didn't go introduce yourself?
1: No, and you know what? Here's the funny thing. I'm pretty sure I've run into him on a plane before. He lives in my area somewhere.
0: Hmm.
1: So I'm pretty sure like I've been on a plane with him before. I've certainly seen him at the airport before.
0: Okay.
1: So, very tall guy. And you know what? Here's one thing I will say this, and I don't say I mean this to say mean, but most of them appear older in person because, you know, there's no makeup and there's no filters or whatever. And he certainly did.
0: Coleman Domingo was the most handsome.
1: Yeah.
0: To the point where how stupid am I that I thought he was my best friend in real life?
1: Right.
0: Like,
1: I know that guy. He's got supple skin.
0: Yeah.
1: I feel like I've been in his gaze before. Nope.
0: I don't know. Do you go say hi to celebrities like they're your friends that you've known in your life, or do you take sneaky pics like Raven? What was the last celebrity encounter you had, and how awkward was it? 1-800-330-9999.
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7: KBL Traffic. Good morning. A steady flow of traffic right now on that Holston River Bridge. Watching it build pretty good, actually, on I-40 westbound. Coming in from East Knox County as it cranks up out here in West Knoxville now. 40 east and west. It looks like it's gotten a little bit busier on I-40 here over the top of West Hills. Still building down 75 coming out of Campbell County right now. Just watch your speed on 75 north of Knoxville. Hey, if you're having transmission problems, come to AMCO Transmissions today. 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AMCO Transmissions on Kingston Pike. I'm Commander Chubb, you're on time traffic.
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9: It's going to be a hot and muggy day today with heat indices pushing anywhere from 100 to 105 degrees, but a cluster of thunderstorms could be rolling through after dark. 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That's your latest forecast. I'm meteorologist Mike Witcher from the East Tennessee Weather Center, and remember to always get the latest forecast weather updates with the East Tennessee Weather app.
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0: He was on Jimmy Fallon Tuesday night, so he was probably flying out on Wednesday.
1: You feel like you were right there in the middle of his vacation plans. I mean, he could be flying somewhere every single day of his life. It's Either way, he doesn't know you.
0: He doesn't know me.
1: So you were like, hey, what's up, man? Good to see you. And he was like, bye.
0: I ran into Coleman Domingo, the actor, at the airport. And you know, like when you recognize somebody, but you don't think you're seeing a real celebrity. So I thought it was somebody I knew.
1: Like, oh, hey.
0: From real life.
1: What's going on?
0: Well, hey, how are you?
1: Yeah.
0: He like looked at me like I was nuts through his sunglasses and just kept walking by. And I was like, that's Coleman Domingo, who I just watched last night on the Four Seasons on Netflix. Mm-hmm. I was like, oh my gosh, I'm so embarrassed. What was your strange celebrity encounter? 1-800-330-9999.

0: 104.9 KVL. Strange celebrity encounter. I ran into Coleman Domingo at the airport, and I didn't realize it was him, and I thought he was like somebody I knew, so I just said hello like he was an old friend, and he walked right by me like I was nuts.
1: Hey, great to see you. See ya.
0: Your strange celebrity encounter. What happened? 1-800-330-9999.
1: David, you got a strange celebrity encounter. What happened?
2: I do. So I was in Dallas with some friends on vacation, leaving Dallas to go home, and we stopped at a random gas station, and there were two of the Jonas Brothers there.
1: At the gas station?
2: At the gas station.
0: Were they working?
2: They were, like, trying to be... No, they were, like, trying to be disguised. It didn't really work, because... I could spot either one of them a mile away.
1: Right, because you love the Jonas Brothers, of course, obviously. And when in Texas, you know you're looking for them.
0: Yeah.
2: Right. Oh, yeah, especially at a random gas station you've never been at.
1: That's right. There's no hiding from me, sir.
0: Right.
1: I know who you are.
0: You're trying to get gas. You're not getting that past me. Well, did you talk to them?
2: We did. Nick didn't actually want to take a picture or anything, but Joe actually convinced him.
0: Oh, that was
1: nice. Because Joe's not as good looking, so he wants a little bit of that love.
0: They're both good looking.
1: Yeah, I know they're both good looking, but Nick is clearly better looking.
0: I would
1: so then
0: like
1: Joe's
0: to
1: like, let me still get some attention.
0: What do you think that conversation looks like? Like, just take a picture, bro. No, I don't want to.
1: Come on,
0: stop
1: bro.
0: Stop telling me what to do.
1: Right.
0: Take the picture.
2: It was even. It was more weird because we were going to the bathroom and they were coming out, and I was like, was that just who I thought it was?
1: Right.
2: It was definitely weird.
1: Was the bathroom in good condition or bad?
2: Is that just who I thought it was?
1: Right.
2: It was definitely weird.
1: Was the bathroom in good condition or bad condition?
0: Was the sink wet? Did they wash their hands?

0: And so I knew I had to go talk to him. So we're kind of following him for a little bit, and he's headed towards the porta potty, and I was like, all right, we'll wait for him to come out of the porta potty. He turns around, and he sees me maybe 8 feet from him, and he's like, can I help you? And I was like, I'm just a big fan. I'd love to get a picture. He takes a picture. He was super cool. And then he says, now, if you don't mind, I'm going to go in here and relieve myself. And I was just, I don't know, so wrapped up in the moment. I said, do you need any help? And I made the encounter strange. It was totally on me. You know, he was like, no, I'm good.
1: Julie, your strange celebrity encounter.
2: Me and my friend went to one of these celebrity softball games in Arizona. And Noah Wiley was supposed to be there.
3: Yeah.
2: And ER was really big at the time.
3: Yeah.
2: So we made these big signs that said, is there a doctor in the house? And paging Dr. Carter, like, whatever. And Meatloaf came up to us. And he says, I don't understand your signs. And then we were explaining to him, Noah Wiley's going to be here. He's Dr. Carter on this new ER show.
3: Right.
2: And he was like, oh, he didn't show up today.
3: Oh, so sad. So sad. It'd be fun to show up at a softball game that Noah Wiley's at now. I mean, the pit, he's back on top, so that would be cool.
2: Exactly.
3: Yeah. On the other hand, Meatloaf is deceased,
2: y'all.
3: So yep. There's that. Yeah. We don't get another do-over with that one. Thanks for the story. Have a great day.
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10: Good morning. We see that normal buildup right now, 275 southbound over here at Woodland Baxter Avenue. THP is responding to a report of a small rock slide. Not sure how serious it is. Up in Campbell County, southbound on 75 around the 155 mile marker. Again, you may see some flashing lights through that section of Campbell County this morning, so watch your speed coming down from the north there on 75. Hey, if you're having transmission problems of any kind, let them check it out today at AMCO Transmissions on Kingston Pike. I'm Commander Chuck. You're on time.
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it's messy. 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
2: It makes me furious. 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
3: This is what she wants to do.
1: One problem.
3: My daughter wants to do a spa weekend for her 16th birthday.
2: And I'm being deprived of going there because I'm a guy?
1: You decide the outcome.
0: All right, Gabby, you got to be happy to hear that, right?
3: Yeah, I mean, we can have a family dinner when we get back in town.
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0: 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Kara and Tim. Kara, what's going on?
4: My husband, uncle passed away, and his uncle was married to this lady that we both hate. I mean, she's just evil. And she destroyed their relationship because she basically was like, you're spending too much time with your nephew. She had some kids herself, and she just didn't want his uncle to be involved in his life anymore. Well, recently, we found out that he passed away through a Facebook post from one of his cousins, and he wants to go to the funeral. And I get it, but I just think it's a bad idea. His aunt has always been an evil, just malicious person. Her sons are going to be there, and I just don't think it's a good look. And I'm really just trying to convince him that we should not go.
0: Okay.
5: Tim, what's your side of this?
6: Yeah, I mean, my dad, he passed away when I was young, and my uncle stepped up. He was always there for me, and I kind of felt like, you know, he was like a surrogate father to me, and unfortunately our relationship dissolved, but you know, I loved him, my dad loved him. I feel like I need to go. I mean, I should be allowed to show up to a wake. Like, I don't think it's that big of a deal.
0: It's so fascinating. In my family, we have a similar situation on my husband's side, and I always go back and forth with, well, you should be allowed to pay your last respects. You should be allowed to do that. But the people that are alive ruin everything. And all of a sudden, it doesn't become about the person who's passed. It becomes about everybody else that's there.
5: Yeah.
0: And do you want to cause that scene? Like, I understand where Kara's coming from.
5: There is an exception, is that sometimes people that are the deceased don't want you there also. And I don't believe that people should be able to come and pay their respects when the deceased don't want you there.
0: Unfortunately, unless your uncle wrote a letter, I don't know if he wants you there or not.
5: Yeah, we don't know whether or not you have the testimony from that in regards, but that would be the exception that I have. But yeah, people convince themselves of all sorts of things and all sorts of virtue and righteousness, that's for sure.
0: It's a weird thing.
5: Yeah, here's the thing, though. You got to live with the decision one way or the other, right? So if you go and you pay the respects, then you feel better. And if it goes well, you feel better. If you go and it turns into turmoil and it's a mess, I'm guessing you're going to feel worse, Tim.
6: Yeah, I just want to basically get in and get out, you know, just feel like I saw him and then that's it.
0: Right, but if she's an evil woman, like Kara claims, and I'm not doubting that, Kara, because there's evil people out there. What happens? And then she goes and she makes it a scene and she makes it about her.
5: Yeah,
4: exactly.
5: Yeah, it's just been my experience in life that the things that we don't do are harder to live with than the things that we do. But I don't know.
0: I was just send flowers everybody and call it a day. Be like, hey, thanks. That'd be the end of it.
5: Loved you.
0: Loved you.
5: Would have liked to have been there.
0: Can't be. Wish I was there.
5: Peace out. See you next time.
0: I don't know. What do? Would you go to the uncle's funeral knowing that the aunt probably doesn't want you there?
5: 1-800-330-9999. Who started you on? It's the Couples Court with Anna and Raven.
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11: Good morning. Starting to build with more volume as we check it out live here in West Knoxville. 40 east and west over the top of West Hills. It's heavier than it was 15, 20 minutes ago on 275, especially coming southbound on 275 there at Woodland, Baxter Avenue. A couple of accidents in their cleanup stages. West Knoxville traffic's really starting to get heavy. Pillsbury Parkway over the interstate. Hey, don't let the slipping transmission make things worse on your car or truck. Having transmission problems? Come to AMCO Transmissions today on Kingston Pike. I'm Commander Chug with your on-time traffic.
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0: You're listening to 104.9 KVL. If you were unwanted at a funeral or wake, would you show up anyway to pay your respect? That's what's going on with Tim and Kara. Tim had a falling out with his uncle years ago, and it really had to do with this aunt. His wife, Kara, calls her evil, says she was terrible, destroyed their relationship, and Tim was always sad about it. Mm. Now, he learned through Facebook that his uncle passed away, and he's like, I have to go to the wake. I have to say goodbye.
1: Problem is that when he gets there to the front, of course, his aunt is still going to be there in the building, and she's still going to be the one that's in charge, basically, the matriarch of that family. She's got her own adult kids, and Kara's worried that there's going to be a confrontation.
0: What do you think? Do you show up anyway? 1-800-330-9999. Hey, it's Yana and Raven. Whose side are you on?
2: I think, truthfully, if he goes to the funeral, the person he's trying to respect is already dead. He's only trying to pay respects to people that don't care about him. Go to the grave, say a prayer, and tell him how much you missed him and how much you loved him. But to go to that wake is ridiculous, because when you go to a wake, you're paying respects to the people that are alive. Mm. And if those people don't respect you, what are you doing there?
0: I like that.
2: You know, it doesn't make sense.
0: Yeah, you're right. You're right. You're 1,000% right.
1: I mean, as long as he's at peace with that same line of thinking.
0: Yep.
1: Thanks for the call. Have a great day. Rich, what do you say? Whose side are you on today?
3: Hey, listen, I just don't think he should go. He should just go to the cemetery after the burial and pay his own private respects.
0: You're going to have to just stalk during the funeral procession part to see where the grave is. Otherwise, you're just going to be wandering around looking for that headstone for days and days.
1: Pretty sure you can look that up.
0: Can you?
3: Yeah, they tell you at the entrance.
0: Yeah.
1: Hey, Deborah, what do you think? Whose side are you on today?
4: I'm on the husband's side. Christina says that they're evil. She kind of mocks the word, but there truly are evil people in the world. That's why there's that prayer to St. Michael. I do have two evil sisters that did the same thing with my mother towards me. So definitely do what you have to do. Go, pay your respects, and then sleep.
5: The verdict is in. Jury foreman, what are the results?
0: Kara, our audience agreed with you today. Tim, this is one of those situations where you send a flower arrangement, you send a donation in their name, and you deal with it in your own way, and you don't show up in public.
6: Yeah, I feel like we can have our own memorial service in his memory here at home. So I think there are other ways to celebrate his relationship with his uncle outside of going to the funeral, knowing the circumstances.
0: Right.
1: Tim, this all sucks. You know, there'd be half the people at that funeral, I'm sure, that it would be great to talk to and just listen to them share stories about your uncle and maybe see some photos about what his life was like once you guys were estranged. And it's a sad, simple thing. But the truth is that you can't wrestle with pigs, man. If you think that they're evil and that family's going to be looking for trouble, the pigs just love it and you just end up filthy, right? So just, you can't get down in the dirt with them, man. You can't get down in the mud with them.
7: Yeah, I mean, look, like you guys said, if I go and it causes more drama than good, then, I mean, look, I guess I just got to accept that and you know, memorialize them on my own.
1: Well, she got the votes. They don't feel like you should attend this time, but obviously you guys got to make up your own mind in that. Good luck.
0: And wish you the best. If you have a problem, too, send an email, couplescore@annonraven.com.
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9: ABC News, I'm Sherry Preston. When President Trump left the NATO summit in Turkey last month, he wasn't where everyone thought he was. The Washington Post says threats from Iran against the president forced a switch. Everyone watched President Trump go up the steps and board the 747 that was to serve as Air Force One, but he was immediately taken off a catering truck and then put on another military plane for the flight out. The White House is now pushing for a change to the vaccine schedule for children, the president signing an executive order recommending fewer vaccines. Dr. Richard Besser is a former acting head of the CDC and tells ABC News this is a step in the wrong direction.
10: Our vaccine schedule has evolved over a period of decades, and it's evolved with the input from experts in children's health, experts in infectious diseases, with the goal of keeping our children safe.
9: At least 14 people are dead and dozens more hurt working illegally at an old mine in South Africa. This is ABC News.
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0: It's like what without fail, whenever you go away on vacation, there's some kind of injury involved.
1: Oh, especially if you're going with a group. Like, absolutely. It's going
0: to
1: happen.
0: Right. Yeah. My cousin got injured. We're going to talk to her coming up next. She just sent me an update of what happened, an actual picture. I almost threw up. It's coming up next.

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1: Hello.
0: This picture is crazy.
2: What are we talking about?
0: So, you know, we're talking about vacation injuries. My cousin Angela and I, we go away together every single summer, and Angela's joining us, and she just sent me an updated picture of her leg. Raven, look at this picture.
2: Ouch. That is a hole, a pretty serious scab mark that you have there, and I mean, not for nothing, the discoloration, Ange. Looks like you could, you know, be catching an infection.
0: Right.
2: Are you going to lose that leg?
1: It was pussing and white last week, so this is definitely an improvement.
0: Okay, well, explain how you got that injury. I banged up myself pretty badly, but not like you did.
1: So we decided to do an inflatable obstacle course on the water for the first time this year.
2: Yeah, really good idea. You were like, this is fun. Look at how tough we are. We're going to show that we still got it as moms.
0: But that's the whole thing. So the funny part is we show up and Angela's like, oh, there's a bar. Like, we should just like sit out and like let the kids do it. But I always say, like, they don't think we're cool.
2: Yeah.
0: Ange has four kids. Mm-hmm. I have the girls. And like, I was like, no, we're all going to do it. The dads, the moms, we're all going to do it so we can show that we're cool and we're fun. You know?
2: And I mean, of course, the best way to do that is to smear blood all over the different areas, the obstacles of it. So what exactly transpired there? You go out there and
1: go out. Uh-huh. We have to swim out to the course, which was
0: disgusting.
1: We have a good laugh just with that.
2: Mm-hmm.
1: And then I think it was the first obstacle. It was kind of like, I don't know how to explain it. Like, it was, you know, ninja warrior style. You have to like jump from inflatable to cross a certain area. And I made it, you know, not even halfway.
2: Right.
1: Fell off. Must have hit the Velcro. I don't know. That keeps it together. And came up from the water with this gash in my leg.
2: Nice.
0: Now, here's the thing. That water was the most disgusting water I'd ever been in. Because it's not like in the ocean or it's like in a dirty swamp pond.
2: Yeah, it's like a pen almost where they've you know, roped it off there. And of course, everybody else is in that small area. So it's stagnant water. I mean, again, lucky you didn't lose the leg.
0: Well, here's where it gets even grosser. So we decide halfway through our time, we're out. We're done. Like, we've hurt ourselves too much.
2: Yeah, we thought we were cool, but we're ready to throw in the towel and act like we're not.
0: So with our floaties, we swim back to shore.
2: Mm-hmm.
0: And then when we get to the gross shore and we're sitting in the Adirondack chairs, what happens, Ange?
1: Well, because of the stagnant water, there are just gnats everywhere.
2: Nice.
1: And clearly gnats, I guess, are attracted to blood because every time I looked down at my leg, the gash was just covered in gnats.
2: That's awesome.
1: And it was disgusting.
2: I mean, some people, when they hear this story, they think like you were in the Amazon, right? Or Honduras or something like that, Central America. Where were you?
0: Myrtle Beach, and we paid $35 each to do it.
2: Oh, good call.
0: Yeah, but, you know, hopefully your leg doesn't fall off.
1: Hopefully not, The lifeguard was nice enough to give me a Band-Aid to cover it, so at least I could get the clean it up and get the gnats out of it while we sat there.
2: I mean, there was a bar. Why not vodka, guys?
0: But here's the worst part.
2: Come on, girls.
0: Like, when this happened, I said, we're out. We're going to the bar. The bar closed 3 minutes before we got there. How sad. And everybody was like that knew, had their last call drinks standing there. And they were just like, nope, like all closed up. And I was like, that is the saddest part of this whole day.
2: Not one person willing to pour their Tito's over your leg.
1: Probably would have helped.
2: I know. No, it would have. It would have.
0: All right. Well, thank you. I'm glad that you're healing, kind of.
1: Thanks. I'll keep you updated.
0: All right.
2: Good
0: please
2: luck with
0: do.
2: That.
0: Love you. Bye. Has it happened to you? You go away on vacation. You got hurt. What happened? 1-800-330-9999.
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5: Good morning, T-Dot. It's clearing up a couple of accidents out here in the last 15, 20 minutes. It's heavy, no surprise. 40 east and west now, over the top of West Hills, trying to push into Oak Ridge on that Solway Bridge. That's only going to get heavier in the next 15, 20 minutes as it continues to build across the Holston River Bridge. All that traffic flowing in I-40 from East Knox County. Sweet Leaf, yes, they're still open. There's two locations, Knoxville, Alcoa. 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I'm Commander Chuck. You're on time traffic.
4: KDL weather.
6: It's going to be a hot and muggy day today with heat indices pushing anywhere from 100 to 105 degrees, but a cluster of thunderstorms could be rolling through after dark. 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That's your latest forecast. I'm meteorologist Mike Witcher from the East Tennessee Weather Center, and remember to always get the latest forecast weather updates with the East Tennessee Weather app.
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1: Yeah, that's true, but you're kind of dragging yourself along the rest of the time, right? Yeah. It's not ideal.
0: But, like I said, good memories. When did you hurt yourself on vacation? What happened? 1-800-330-9999.

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1: I'll never forget the first time my wife and I traveled to Las Vegas together, and we walked the entire strip, all the way from like the Strat all the way down to Excalibur and Mandalay Bay. 7.5 miles.
0: Wow.
1: 7.5 miles round trip. I couldn't walk for 2-3 days after.
0: Yep.
1: I mean, I pulled something. I can guarantee that. And I pulled a lot of slots that week, too, and I didn't win.
0: You got hurt on vacation. What happened? 1-800-330-9999. Karen, what happened to you?
2: Well, what happened to me is I went on a cruise, and the very first day of the cruise, I went out and sat at the deck, and I was at the pool and everything. At the end of the day, I was so burnt that I looked like a tomato.
1: Yeah.
2: I couldn't move. I couldn't do anything. And the whole cruise was like a disaster because I was so burnt. I couldn't lay down. I couldn't do anything.
1: Right. Right. You've ruined the trip for yourself.
2: Not an injury, but it is. It hurts.
0: You know, that's the biggest pet peeve I have about my husband, Paul, right?
1: What's up?
0: His excessive use of sunscreen. He spends so much time applying and reapplying. Like, the man is so terrified of getting a sunburn, and he tans naturally. It's not like he burns. He just gets dark and tan.
1: It's his business. Leave it alone. I mean, he's being safe, not unsafe.
0: He won't even ask me to do his back anymore because he knows how annoyed I am. He gets Hayden, my older daughter, to do it.
1: Oh, wow.
0: No, because I feel like by the time it takes me to put lotion on all the kids,
1: yeah,
0: myself, he's still applying to the bottom half of his body. And it doesn't make any sense to me why any grown man needs that much sunscreen on their body.
1: Yeah.
0: It drives me nuts.
1: Probably outlive all of us.
0: He's like, you got anything higher? I go, you're not using the SPF 70. That's the good one. Right. That one's for Dakota, the baby. We don't use that on us. What are you, crazy?
1: Yeah. We don't deserve it. We don't deserve that kind of
0: SPF 70.
1: We've made our choices in life. We have to live with what we've had already.
0: You get the 30. Be lucky you even get a 30. So I don't know.
1: How about you stand behind that wall over there, Paul? Find your protection over there. Come out when I need your help.
0: Oh, you're going to put a hat on too? Yeah, definitely. We should definitely wear hats with our SPF 70.
1: Hi, Carol Ann. Tell us, you got injured on vacation. What happened?
3: Yeah, my husband and I were sailing in Maine, and the boat was still in the dock. That's the best part. The captain of the boat said, duck. It was a 3-masted schooner. The captain of the boat said, duck. I ducked, but I didn't duck low enough. Took a boom to the skull, cracked my skull. Got a major concussion. Couldn't walk or talk for like 3 months.
1: Oh my God. 3 months?
0: Oh my God. That ruins a vacation.
1: Yeah.
0: Yeah, you can't go out and have a martini after that. Absolutely not.
1: I mean, that's trauma. That is scary right there.
0: That should be a stronger word than duck. You know what I mean? Like, it should
1: yes.
0: be like, hit the ground.
1: Yeah.
0: Like,
1: yeah.
0: Yeah.
1: I tell you what, I mean, the waver on his boat better have been real strong because I would have been talking to somebody. That is crazy.
3: Well, that was the best part is I didn't realize what had happened because I was only semi-conscious. Nobody saw it. So I still went on the boat ride. And it wasn't until we got off the boat that my husband noticed something was wrong.
1: Yeah, everybody thinks that you're just being a party pooper. Meanwhile, you're like half comatose.
0: Right, you're another
1: amazing
0: planet.
1: Thank you for sharing.
0: Thanks, Carolyn.
1: Is your current playlist putting you to sleep?
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0: Good morning, T-Dot. It's clearing up a couple of accidents out here in the last 15, 20 minutes. It's heavy, no surprise. 40 east and west now, over the top of West Hills, trying to push into Oak Ridge on that Solly Bridge. That's only going to get heavier in the next 15, 20 minutes as it continues to build across the Holston River Bridge. All that traffic flowing in I-40 from East Knox County. Sweet Leaf, yes, they're still open. 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I'm Commander Chuck. You're on time traffic.
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1: Good amount.
0: Woo! 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
1: Can't beat Raven.
0: $1,300 is a jackpot for today's Can't Beat Raven. Alan, you ready to play and win some money, please?
2: Yes.
0: All right, let's do this. Are you feeling confident?
2: Yeah, a little nervous, but confident.
0: That's all right. Nerves are okay. Can you please ask Raven to leave the room?
2: Raven, can you please leave the room?
3: You got it. Good luck, man. $1,300. Here we go.
0: Here's the thing. No matter what you do, if you're not sure, just guess the first thing that comes to your head, because 3 seconds goes by really fast, and that's the only amount of time you have to answer each question, okay?
2: Okay.
0: All right, so we have 5 questions. Answer them as quickly as you can. I'll bring them back in. Ask them the same questions. Whoever gets the most right wins. Ties go to Raven, okay?
2: Okay.
0: All right, let's do it. Big breath in. Big breath out. Let's go. Number one. Megan Maroney got her own American Girl doll that'll be sold at Target later this year. What type of genre of music does Megan Maroney primarily sing?
2: Pop.
0: Number two, Jim Carrey is reportedly set to star in a live-action The Jetsons movie. What was the name of the robot maid on The Jetsons?
2: I don't know.
0: Number three, Barbie is honoring Whitney Houston with the collectible doll. What movie did Whitney Houston star in alongside Kevin Costner?
2: My gosh.
0: That's time. Number four, Charlie Puth is a new brand ambassador for Lucky Brand Jeans. What object is the Lucky Brand logo on? There's a little one of these right in the middle.
2: Pants? I don't know.
0: Number five, former President Obama is hosting a podcast about books that shaped his worldview. One of the famous books is called Song of Solomon by what author?
2: Man. Yeah, I don't know.
0: Yeah, Alan.
2: Sorry.
0: Okay, so, all right. Let's bring Raven back in.
3: Yo!
0: All right, Alan unfortunately had a terrible day, and he did not get any correct.
3: I don't know why you ask people if they're feeling confident. I honestly think that's kind of a mind game. I wouldn't do it.
0: You want me to stop asking people
3: stop
0: if they feel good?
3: People.
0: What am I going to say? Do you feel like stinky poopy? That's what you want me to say?
3: I wouldn't ask them. Say, all right, here we go.
0: Alan, do you feel like stinky poopy? Is that how you feel?
3: I'm guessing he does now.
0: Oh, gosh.
3: Yeah, well, all right, let's play.
0: Number one, Megan Maroney got her own American Girl doll that'll be sold at Target later this year.
3: That's fun.
0: What type of genre of music does Megan Maroney primarily sing?
3: She's country.
0: She's a country star. Yeah. Number two, Jim Carrey is reportedly set to star in a live-action Jetsons movie. What was the name of the robot maid on the Jetsons?
3: Rosie.
0: Yep. Number three, Barbie is honoring Whitney Houston with a collectible doll. What movie did Whitney Houston star in alongside Kevin Costner?
3: The Bodyguard.
0: Number four, Charlie Puth is a new brand ambassador for Lucky Brand Jeans. What object is in the Lucky Brand logo?
3: It's a clover.
0: That's right.
3: Yeah.
0: And number five, former President Obama is hosting a podcast about books that shaped his worldview. One of the famous books is called Song of Solomon by what author?
3: That's Stephen King.
0: No, that's Toni Morrison.
3: Oh, well, that would have been my next guess.
0: No, it wasn't.
3: Toni got the idea from Stephen King. They were roommates,
0: at one point. No, Toni Morrison is a woman.
3: High school. No. Oh, well, they were friends. but they were in the friend zone.
0: Oh, my gosh.
3: Never dated. It wasn't romantic, but they shared ideas.
0: All right, Alan, he beat you 4-0 today. That's going to get you an Anna and Raven t-shirt.
2: Thanks, and I can't beat Raven.
3: Better luck next time. Enjoy that chip, bro. $1,400 tomorrow, Anna.
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8: Good morning. Traffic volume increasing even more on that Solway Bridge. It's just that time of the morning for that to happen, pushing into the Oak Ridge area. Radar, well, we've seen some of that coming down I-75 in Campbell County a little bit earlier. Certain sections there as you come past the Caramel exit. Again, extra travel time. And even around the airport, we saw some radar there on Alcoa Highway. Hey, don't let a slipping transmission make things worse. If you're having transmission problems of any kind, let them check it out at AMCO Transmissions on Kingston Pike. I'm Commander Chuck. You're on time traffic.
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0: Vacation injuries. They happen.
1: Yeah, the last time I went to the beach, my wife and I, she got this idea that we're going to ride bikes the entire length of the beach. And if you haven't ridden a bike in a long time, like, it will take you out, man. I'll tell you right now, you need specialized seats is what you really need nowadays.
0: You need specialized underwear.
1: Yeah.
0: Or, you know, like, bikers
1: underwear?
0: Have those pants that have, like, the special padding.
1: Yeah.
0: If you haven't been on a bike in a while, it makes a lot of sense when you get off. You're like, oh, it hurts.
1: I was walking, like, saddle for, like, the next few days after that, right? Like, I would imagine that's what it's like for a cowboy.
0: Because you're doing things you don't normally do on vacation, which gives the prime of opportunity to hurt yourself.
1: Yeah.
0: So when was the last time you actually got injured on vacation? What happened? 1-800-330-9999.

0: KVL News.
1: ABC News, I'm Sherry Preston. The former acting head of the CDC blunt after hearing President Trump's proposals to cut back on the number of vaccines given to kids and to split up the measles, mumps, and rubella shot into three.
2: I think it's absolutely ludicrous. You know, the MMR, the measles, mumps, rubella shot, has been given for decades and has been shown to be safe.
1: Dr. Richard Besser speaking to ABC News. The American Academy of Pediatrics also pushing back, saying the order from the president is not justified and that children could suffer. The Washington Post says an Iranian threat against the president's life forced a switch when he was leaving the NATO summit in Turkey after boarding Air Force One. President immediately left the plane, hidden in a catering truck, and took another military jet out. Rescue teams are still trying to find survivors after the deadly earthquake in Colombia. Well over 100 people were killed. Voters are heading to the polls today in primaries in six more states. This is ABC News.
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4: 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Yeah, right. Picture that with a Kodak. Or better yet, go to Time.

0: normally at this time I would tell you what's coming up next, but here's the truth. Raven has no idea what's coming up next.
1: Okay.
0: And I have a phone number in my hand, and we're just going to call it on the air.
1: So ominous.
0: I listen. We all love you. And

0: Are you feeling me? Let's do something.
1: 104.9 KVL.
2: Yeah.
1: 597.
2: Yeah. That's my wife.
1: Yeah. All right.
2: That's great. Looking
1: yeah.
2: forward to this.
1: Yeah.
2: It's great.
1: At least you knew that was your wife's phone number.
2: Yeah, definitely yeah. know it's my wife's phone number.
3: Hello?
1: Alicia, we're all here.
3: Hi.
1: All right, Raven, this is an intervention.
2: Oh my gosh, here we go.
1: Okay.
2: What is it we're about to do?
1: All right, so Alicia, obviously your wife is joining us. Mm-hmm. Sophia, you're here. Mm-hmm. Justin, producer Justin is here. It's been called to our attention.
2: Yep.
1: That in 3 weeks, you have a very important day coming up.
2: Mm-hmm.
1: Yeah, you will be the... What's the correct name for your son's wedding?
2: What do you mean?
1: Like what you have to do.
2: I'm going to be the officiant.
1: He's going to be the officiant.
2: Correct.
1: Yeah, mm-hmm. And it's a very, very important day for many reasons.
2: Uh-huh.
1: Right. Maybe we should all go around by saying something nice about Raven to begin.
4: Yeah.
1: Right?
2: That's good. What is happening here?
1: Alicia, go ahead. You can start with something nice about your husband.
2: I don't like this. What are we doing?
3: He's very handsome.
1: Yes, very handsome.
2: This is, I can tell you right now from the way that my wife has been speaking to me recently, that this is something I'm about to be very upset about.
1: Sophia, say something nice about Raven.
4: I think some days you're really good at dressing yourself.
2: Some days I'm really good at dressing myself. Great. Okay.
1: Justin, please.
2: Yeah.
5: They both took what I was going to say, one after the other.
2: Thank you.
4: Right.
2: Justin, you should be careful and ally with me. Yeah. All right.
1: Say something nice about Raven.
5: I really, genuinely, truly appreciate how seriously and diligently you've been approaching this entire process.
2: I mean, that was word salad. He didn't say anything.
1: Yeah.
2: He took an hour to say nothing.
1: 99% of the time, you're on time.
2: Mm-hmm.
1: And that makes me happy.
2: That's what you're saying nice to me?
1: Yes.
2: Great. What are you about to say?
1: We need you to lose some weight.
2: Wow.
1: All right. Alicia and I have been discussing this behind the scenes.
2: Oh, that's great.
1: Yep.
2: The two of you have been talking behind my back.
1: It has nothing to do with actual weight. It mm-hmm. has to do with your health.
2: Mm-hmm.
1: So, Alicia, can you tell your husband what we're hoping he would do? Because I'm telling you right off the bat, it's never happening in a million years.
2: What is this?
3: Oh, no, but it will. See, I've seen him do this twice. You challenged him to lose weight one time.
2: No.
3: I was like, both of you against
2: me. I'm talking. Things.
1: Yeah,
3: I'm talking.
1: Yep.
2: Oh.
3: And he immediately quit soda, everything, lost 20 pounds because he can't let Anna win.
1: Yeah.
3: Then you were like, let's run a 5K. And he was like, no. And you were like, well, you can't beat me. And then he was like, let me exercise for the first time in 20 years and beat Anna.
2: I'm not doing either of those things.
1: But then he lost by 5 seconds. I think
2: that's
1: it's important that we point that out.
2: I'm not doing either of these things.
3: He'll only do it if it's a challenge against you because he can't let you win.
1: So we've brought back the talking scale. We have a
2: talk.
1: Look, it's right there.
2: No.
1: Sophia
2: no.
1: has it in her hand.
2: This is unbelievable.
1: Now we.
2: I am not talking to any of you.
1: Listen.
2: You better all make friends with the scale.
1: The one thing that Raven and I treasure the most is our vacation days and our personal days. If mm-hmm. I want you to commit to losing weight, because here's the truth. I know you ain't doing it. I know that it's impossible and you're never going to do this. It doesn't matter.
2: I want to hear what it is that your payoff is.
1: I'll give you 2 of my vacation days.
2: Wait a minute. What?
3: What?
2: Now I'm interested.
1: I will give you 2 of my vacation days if you can lose 12 pounds in 3 weeks.
2: If I can lose 12 pounds in 3 weeks, you're going to give me 2 PTO days.
1: Yep.
2: And the bosses will sign off on this.
1: I mean, there's no way you do it.
2: If the bosses will sign off on this, challenge accepted.
1: All right. And you'll get on the talking scale every single
2: day. I mean, I have to get on the scale right now to have a starting number, right?
1: Yes.
2: Let's go.
1: All right, get up.
2: Let's go.
1: All right, hold on.
2: This better be legal or this never airs.
1: All right. We're Raven. It's coming up next.
2: Yeah.
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9: KDL weather.
10: It's going to be a hot and muggy day today with heat indices pushing anywhere from 100 to 105 degrees, but a cluster of thunderstorms could be rolling through after dark. 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That's your latest forecast. I'm meteorologist Mike Witcher from the East Tennessee Weather Center, and remember to always get the latest forecast weather updates with the East Tennessee Weather App.
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0: Raven has agreed to get on the talking scale so we could see if he can lose 12 pounds in 3 weeks before his son's wedding.
1: I mean, these days off better happen. All right. That's all I'm saying is that the incentive better be there. All right. You want me in, then I'm going to get paid. Period.
0: There's no world where you can pull this off.
1: Okay.
0: There's
1: well,
0: no
1: you know what?
0: World.
1: Let's see what the number is and then we'll go from there.
0: It's coming up.

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1: If you missed it, we just had an intervention with my co-host, Raven.
2: Yeah, you call it intervention. I call it betrayal.
1: Okay.
2: On every level. At my house, at my workspace.
1: Yes.
2: Honestly, like, it's a violation. Most people would feel very upset about this. But because we're in show business,
1: right.
2: I got to be like, oh, no, it's cool. It's fine.
1: Raven's wife, Alicia, is on the line. And Alicia and
2: Traitor.
1: I have been talking behind the scenes about how Raven has not done anything to be healthy for his son's wedding coming up in 3 weeks.
2: Mm-hmm.
1: So we have decided to put something on the line.
2: Yeah.
1: I will give you 2 of my vacation days, which mean everything to us, if you can lose 12 pounds in 3 weeks. And the only reason why I'm doing this is because I know for a fact there's no way you can do this.
2: I mean, here's the 2 things that I like. Number one, the allure of something on the line is good. The fact that it would cost you is good. And your absolute certainty that I cannot do this.
1: Alicia, do you think he could actually do this? Because I know for a fact he cannot.
3: I've seen him do it when you've challenged him years ago.
1: Yeah, but I'm going to bring him bagels every day. I'm going to bring in Snickers
2: that's
1: bars.
2: Evil.
3: And
2: that's
1: I'm going to wave them right in front of your
2: Snickers
1: face.
2: Snickers bars, that's
4: coffee
2: evil.
4: Runs, lattes.
1: Oh, with all the cream and the caramel. You love 3 pumps
2: all right,
1: of caramel.
2: All right.
1: I
2: do love 3 pumps of caramel. I do love that so much. All right, you know what? I'm going to weigh myself.
1: Okay.
2: And we're just going to have to make sure that it's legal for you to give me 2 of your PTO days and the bosses agree to it.
1: All right, so here we go. Right. We have our talking scale here, which is my favorite thing we ever got. Hold on. We got to put the. Oh, we have to put it next to here. Hold on a second.
2: Hold on.
1: Cut. Okay.
2: Still think it would be more entertaining if we had the scale speak in Spanish, but okay. I'm ready to stand on it.
1: Okay, so come. Sophia is filming this, Alicia, okay?
3: All right.
1: Oh, gosh. Everyone's going to see your feet because you're wearing flip-flops.
2: Yeah.
1: What grown man wears flip-flops to work?
2: All right, here we go.
5: Your weight is 226.6 pounds.
1: Yeah, we rounded up.
2: 226.6, I might point out, is closer to 227 than it is 226.
1: 226.6.
2: 12 pounds, 2 PTO days, 3 weeks. Or the day in the run-up before the wedding, correct?
1: That is correct.
2: All right.
1: Yep. All right, let's see. Alicia, you think he's going to do it? Yes or no?
3: He loves vacation days. I'm going to say yes. I know he can if he tried.
1: I don't think in a million years he's ever going to do it. Justin, what do you think?
4: Down to 214 in 3 weeks, 4 pounds a week, with discipline and a little bit of exercise.
3: Mm.
4: Maybe.
1: Maybe.
2: Maybe.
1: Nope.
2: Hedging his bets.
1: Sophia, do you think he's going to do it?
6: I'm going to say no.
2: Oh, okay. Yeah. That's hurtful.
1: Right.
4: I'm taking my maybe to a yes.
2: That's what I'm talking about.
4: All right. I'll match you pound for pound.
2: Okay.
1: You're not getting any of my vacation.
2: Yeah, not necessary, but I mean, you're just trying to make up for the fact that you lured me in here and like didn't tell me that this was going down.
1: It's the only way to do it in radio. Alicia, thank you. Let's see what happens.
3: Thank you.
2: Yeah. I'm mad at you. Bye.
1: Yeah, bye.
3: Bye.
2: Bye. Yeah, I'm so happy. Yeah, bye.
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0: at first if you wanted nonstop diarrhea. You just had to stay away from Taco Bell, from lettuce.
1: That's where we're starting?
0: Yep.
1: That's what we're doing. Okay.
0: Yep. But nope, now that list has gotten a whole lot longer. You know what's still safe? Oreos. It's coming up next.

0: Good morning, Knoxville. It's 104.9 KVL. Did you wake up an almost billionaire today?
1: And tonight's numbers were drawn, so here they are. Those numbers are 6, 37, 54, 55, 64, and the Powerball number is 10.
0: Spoiler alert, probably not. There was no winner last night in the Powerball drawing.
2: Oh, here we go. That means I got to start standing in line already today.
0: Well, there's a $2 million ticket that was sold in Tennessee and a couple $1 million tickets sold in Maryland and California. So obviously, if you played, check your tickets. $975 million is the drawing for tomorrow night. My husband buys his tickets on an app. Yeah, and that's...
2: A lot of people are doing that now.
0: Yeah, and my mom does too, which is crazy, because if my mom can do it, that means we all can do it.
2: Do you mean that... do you think that that's less lucky, more lucky, whatever?
0: I don't know.
2: Everybody has a theory. This is the thing, right? So, you know, this is where the problem comes in.
0: I have learned through a lifetime that there are no handouts in life. And even though, like, I like the hype and I like the excitement.
2: There are no handouts in life.
0: I'm never going to win. You know, you're supposed to be like, no, I'm going to win. And
2: You're supposed to be hopeful, excited, open to possibilities.
0: I will be here every day doing my job so I can pay my bills. The odds of winning a Powerball jackpot are approximately 1 in 292. 2.2 million.
2: Well, thank you.
0: You're welcome.
2: Thank you for just, you know, destroying everybody's day.
0: So there's a good chance you're going to work on Thursday.
2: Great.
0: So there's that.
2: Yeah.
0: Yes. But now it's time.
2: You're a lot of fun.
0: I'm just, I'm a realist. Like my husband is like a dreamer and he always plays the lottery and always tries to win and he works very hard. And sometimes I'm like, you paid $30 for tickets. I'm like, you spent $30 on tickets. To me, it just seems nuts. But then one day when we win, I'm going to buy a yacht.
2: Right. Holding on to that $30 instead of playing definitely makes a huge difference in your life, too, right? You got to take some chances, right?
0: Sure. Okay.
2: Wow.
0: Listen, we got to get serious now. The massive outbreak of the explosive diarrhea parasite Cyclospora continues.
3: It's not just lettuce anymore. The Cyclospora outbreak continues to grow, and there are now more than 22,000 confirmed or suspected cases being reported nationwide.
2: I just feel like they're adding things now to this wide net that they're casting because they have no idea what's going on. I don't feel like there's been any confirmation it's any one of these items here, but they're just like, we gotta blame somebody.
0: Well, it's
2: so
0: a parasite.
2: Lettuce and the other peppers now, it's a problem.
3: All shoppers to be cautious with raw fruits and vegetables, not just lettuce.
0: They're talking about blueberries, raspberries, jalapenos. The list is pretty long. It's a parasite.
2: You can't get me to stop eating blueberries. Well, all right, they are so large right now and ripe. I've got them in the fridge right now in the office.
0: That's what they're saying, though. They're saying that you shouldn't let this be a deterrent to still eating the healthy foods that you would normally eat. It's like an oxymoron. In one breath, they're like, it's the worst explosive diarrhea you've ever had in your life. You should really do everything you can to avoid this terrible parasite. And then the other breath, they're like, but you know what?
2: You gotta get your berries.
0: You gotta eat your stuff.
2: Yeah, it's a nice antioxidant. Right.
0: Two kinds of people I have found. One are the people that are very concerned about this, that won't touch lettuce. It's funny. Raven and I were at a conference over the weekend, and when we sat down to eat with all of our coworkers, there were those that refused to have the lettuce.
2: Yeah.
0: And then there was me. I was like, nah, I'm good.
2: Like, yeah, we were mocking it. We were like, give us the lettuce.
0: Right.
2: Right. 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

0: Ted Lasso and his mustache are back. But it's causing something amongst men that nobody saw coming. Beard envy.
1: Oh, okay.
0: Guys are all trying to prove each other more manly by growing a beard again and growing a mustache.
1: Something that is thick and robust. It's definitely a different delivery system than the person that has a scraggly one. You know what? We were just traveling this past week.
0: There was a lot of mustaches.
1: We saw one young guy. Terrible. Absolutely terrible mustache. I mean, it's embarrassing. How do you leave your house with that thing?
0: That's the thing. There's envy amongst men, and they all, it's like their one thing that they all talk about. It's coming up next.

0: Good morning, Knoxville. It's 104.9 KVL. Ted Lasso and his mustache are back.
1: I bet we all got a little voice in the back of our heads. Saint, be strong. I just want to remind us all of something real quick. There is crying in football.
0: And there is crying in mustache growing. New season of Ted Lasso, and whether or not you watch the show, there's one thing that everybody knows. Ted Lasso has a legit mustache, and it's causing mustache envy amongst men.
2: I'm aware of the mustache. I have never once watched the program, but I know that a lot of people like it, so a movement begins, and it goes forward. That's how it works, right?
0: Right. Ted Lasso brought back the mustache again, and it's gone through ups and downs through the decades, and all of a sudden now, everybody wants to have one. But there's a problem.
2: Mm.
0: Not all men can grow a legit one.
2: That's true.
0: And they asked the dermatologist why that is.
3: It's based on genetics as well as hormones. Some men, you know, have more hair follicles, so they can grow denser, coarser beards than others. Testosterone gets converted in the hair follicle to a more potent form called dihydrotestosterone. Some hair follicles have receptors on them that are very sensitive to this higher form of testosterone, and that will stimulate hair growth.
0: So what that means is if you're more manly, you can grow a mustache, and if you can't, you're less of a man.
2: 100%. Yeah. And not only if you're more manly, that if your father was more manly and your grandfather was more manly and the entire line of your lineage, which is the same thing, is more manly, which is why. And I'm not worried about this situation right now here.
0: You're not.
2: Here's the thing, is that even if that guy could grow a mustache like mine, it's not going to be the same color. It's going to show up looking white like Santa Claus or something like that. It's not going to be natural. So me and producer Justin will have a mustache off right now for the next 2 weeks.
0: That's true.
4: All I got to do is blow on my thumb, and it's going to come out like the Play-Doh Spaghetti Factory.
2: Is that right?
4: Yeah.
2: I don't think so.
0: This is everything I want. It is a death duel match of mustaches between Raven and producer Justin.
4: I brought a visual aid. This is what it looks like after, like, that's like 3 days.
2: No,
4: right there.
2: No. I'm betting that's like 3 months for that guy. I bet he's got, like, he's like a Boy Scout, like, you know, back in grade school, where he's just got to shape that thing for the entire summer so he can show up and look like he's.
4: Highlights and
2: I'm not even listening to you.
0: You boys are ridiculous.
2: You know what? All your nutrients in your body have to go through things like your height and your brain, like your omega-3s. They got to deal with all that, you know, college, you know, knowledge that you carry into this studio all the time. I don't have to worry about that.
0: No one knows what you guys are talking about. You're just trash talking each other about mustaches.
2: That's right.
0: The most biggest nonsense thing.
2: Whiskey, beer, and barbecue goes directly to the fullness of this mustache. It's going to be out of here.
4: All right.
2: Dark, so, too.
0: Each of you was given the task to shave last night. So now you are clean shaven.
2: Yep. Yeah.
0: Yeah, Raven already somehow has a 5 o'clock shadow.
2: Yeah, that's right. That's called testosterone. It's called manliness.
0: Okay.
2: Thank you very much.
4: I just think you didn't shave, that's all.
2: No, I did shave. Thank you.
0: All right.
2: Then I will continue to shave. I'm going to shave around the stash.
0: All right.
2: I'm only keeping the stash.
0: Okay.
2: You're not keeping a beard or a goatee.
4: I haven't decided yet.
2: No. It's just stash.
0: It's a Ted Lasso mustache.
2: Yeah, okay.
0: It's a Ted Lasso mustache.
2: That's it.
0: So every day we're going to post an updated photo side by side of Raven and producer Justin, our Instagram at Anna and Raven. And we're going to track to see who is more manly, Raven or Justin, based solely on their ability to grow a mustache like Ted Lasso.
2: You're going down, pal.
0: And then you can vote. At the end, we're going to vote to see who has the better stash. That seems like the right thing to do. Who's more manly? Who's a bigger man?
2: Mm-hmm. 2 weeks.
0: Yeah, two weeks.
2: Let's go.
4: Two weeks.
2: Let's go.
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6: ABC News, I'm Sherry Preston. A threat against President Trump reportedly forcing a bit of a deception last month. ABC News Chief Global Affairs Correspondent Martha Raddatz says it apparently took place when the president was leaving the NATO summit in Turkey.
7: The president walks up the steps to Air Force One, waves goodbye to the catering truck just below the plane. Then 5 minutes later, the press boards Air Force One off to the right while the catering truck pulls away, reportedly with the president inside. The trunk is then seen pulling up behind another military aircraft parked behind Air Force One.
6: The Washington Post reporting that's how the president was moved from one plane onto another. Heavy equipment at work right now in Western Colombia as search teams try to find any survivors in the rubble left by that earthquake that killed over 100 people. Qatar now says talks between Iran and Oman to reopen the Strait of Hormuz are at a critical point. This is ABC News.
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0: KDL weather.
1: It's going to be a hot and muggy day today with heat indices pushing anywhere from 100 to 105 degrees, but a cluster of thunderstorms could be rolling through after dark. 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That's your latest forecast. I'm meteorologist Mike Witcher from the East Tennessee Weather Center, and remember to always get the latest forecast weather updates with the East Tennessee Weather app.
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1: It's going to be a hot and muggy day today with heat indices pushing anywhere from 100 to 105 degrees, but a cluster of thunderstorms could be rolling through after dark. 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That's your latest forecast. I'm meteorologist Mike Witcher from the East Tennessee Weather Center, and remember to always get the latest forecast weather updates with the East Tennessee Weather app.
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1: It's going to be a hot and muggy day today with heat indices pushing anywhere from 100 to 105 degrees, but a cluster of thunderstorms could be rolling through after dark. 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That's your latest forecast. I'm meteorologist Mike Witcher from the East Tennessee Weather Center, and remember to always get the latest forecast weather updates with the East Tennessee Weather app.
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1: It's another toasty, roasty day with heat index values pushing close to 100 degrees. But all eyes on our evening and early overnight forecast as storms roll on in. 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That's your latest forecast. I'm meteorologist Mike Witcher from the East Tennessee Weather Center. And remember to always get the latest forecast weather updates with the East Tennessee Weather app.
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1: It's another toasty, roasty day with heat index values pushing close to 100 degrees. But all eyes on our evening and early overnight forecast as storms roll on in. 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That's your latest forecast. I'm meteorologist Mike Witcher from the East Tennessee Weather Center. And remember to always get the latest forecast weather updates with the East Tennessee Weather app. Check music. 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

0: Good afternoon. A little bit more volume spotted in the last few minutes on that Henley Street Bridge, especially going outbound there on the Chapman Highway. A couple of accidents out in the West Knoxville area being cleared up right now. Watch it build already on that Solway Bridge trying to get out of the Oak Ridge area. More volume just in the last 10, 15 minutes over here on 275, especially going northbound. Sweet Leaf, yes, they're still open. They've got two locations, Knoxville and Alcoa. 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I'm Commander Chuck. You're on time traffic.
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2: It's another toasty, roasty day with heat index values pushing close to 100 degrees. But all eyes on our evening and early overnight forecast as storms roll on in. 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Call them today at 865-474-9304. That's your latest forecast. I'm meteorologist Mike Witcher from the East Tennessee Weather Center. And remember to always get the latest forecast weather updates with the East Tennessee Weather app.
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0: 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I'll be the one.

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Mm-hmm.

0: Good afternoon. Busy already through downtown Knoxville. 40 West with a little bit of volume at times. Coming past Alcoa Highway, heading back out to West Knoxville. Stop and go there on Pellissippi Parkway over I-40 as it continues to build on that Solway Bridge, trying to get out of Oak Ridge. Radar, well, we've seen some of that already this afternoon on 75 north of Knoxville as you travel on up into Anderson throughout parts of Campbell County. If you're having transmission problems of any kind, let them check it out right now at AMCO Transmissions in North Knoxville. I'm Commander Chuck, you're on time traffic.
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0: Good afternoon. Busy already through downtown Knoxville. 40 West with a little bit of volume at times. Coming past Alcoa Highway, heading back out to West Knoxville. Stop and go there on Pellissippi Parkway over I-40 as it continues to build on that Solway Bridge, trying to get out of Oak Ridge. Radar, well, we've seen some of that already this afternoon on 75 north of Knoxville as you travel on up into Anderson throughout parts of Campbell County. If you're having transmission problems of any kind, let them check it out right now at Amco Transmissions in North Knoxville. I'm Commander Chuck, you're on time traffic.
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0: Good afternoon. Watching traffic increase pretty much on schedule over here on 275 up by Woodland Baxter Avenue. A little bit of radar north of Knoxville. It's been on and off up through there. It seems like all afternoon long on 75 as you head up into Anderson, Campbell County. As it builds now, Alcoa Highway southbound, passing UT Medical Center, headed back towards the Blount County area. Hey, if you're having transmission problems, it's okay. Come to AMCO Transmissions right now, 8844 Kingston Pike. Let them check out your vehicle. I'm Commander Chuck with your on-time traffic.
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2: It's another toasty, roasty day with heat index values pushing close to 100 degrees. But all eyes on our evening and early overnight forecast as storms roll on in. 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Call them today at 865-474-9304. That's your latest forecast. I'm meteorologist Mike Witcher from the East Tennessee Weather Center. And remember to always get the latest forecast weather updates with the East Tennessee Weather app.
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0: Good afternoon. Here's what we're seeing. Heavier traffic on that Solway Bridge, just trying to get out of the Oak Ridge area, working your way up to Pittsylvania Parkway. Stop and go right now, Broadway through the Fountain City area. It's crowded there at John Sevier and Asheville Highway. Watch a little bit of sneaky radar this afternoon on I-40 out through parts of East Knox County, continuing towards Sevier County, especially on I-40 around that Dollywood exit. Hey, Sweet Leaf, they have two locations. Yes, they're still open. 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I'm Commander Chuck. You're on time traffic.
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0: Good afternoon. Here's what we're seeing. Heavier traffic volume pretty much on schedule 75. Passing merchants continuing to push up into Anderson throughout Campbell County. Watch your speed on 75 north of Knoxville, especially up in Campbell County. It's crowded now on Broadway through Fountain City. Stop and go down on Kingston Pike through certain sections of the Bearden area. That's only going to get heavier. If you're having transmission problems of any kind, let them check it out right now at Amco Transmissions, 8844 Kingston Pike. I'm Commander Chuck. You're on time traffic.
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3: Good afternoon. Here's what we're seeing. Heavier traffic volume pretty much on schedule 75. Passing Merchants continuing to push up into Anderson throughout Campbell County. Watch your speed on 75 north of Knoxville, especially up in Campbell County. It's crowded now on Broadway through Fountain City. Stop and go down on Kingston Pike through certain sections of the Bearden area. That's only going to get heavier. If you're having transmission problems of any kind, let them check it out right now at AMCO Transmissions, 8844 Kingston Pike. I'm Commander Chuck. You're on time traffic.
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4: All right, as we wrap up the workday, we've got some scattered showers and thunderstorms. Some of those have already become strong to severe with locally heavy rainfall. This is round number one. Got another round headed our way after sundown tonight. Considering plastic surgery but want guidance you can trust? Knoxville Center for Dermatology and Plastic Surgery with Dr. Daniel Fowler combines experience, precision, and compassion. Give him a call today, 865-470-4127. That's your latest forecast. I'm meteorologist Mike Witcher from the East Tennessee Weather Center. And remember to always get the latest forecast weather updates with the East Tennessee Weather app.
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0: Good afternoon. T-Dot's out here working with a couple of accidents, especially in the West Knoxville area. It's stop and go right now. Certain sections of Broadway, that's really starting to pick up going outbound Broadway through Fountain City, over the ridge and the halls. Radar, well, we've seen some of that north of Knoxville within the last hour. Be careful on northbound 75 as you head up into parts of Anderson throughout Campbell County. 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

0: Good afternoon. Already crowded on that Solway Bridge trying to get out of Oak Ridge. It's picked up even more here on Pibblesubby Parkway, especially passing Westland headed towards the Blount County area. Stop and go down on Kingston Pike right now through the Bearden area. 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I'm Commander Chuck with your on-time traffic.
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1: All right, as we wrap up the workday, we've got some scattered showers and thunderstorms. Some of those have already become strong to severe with locally heavy rainfall. This is round number one. Got another round headed our way after sundown tonight. 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That's your latest forecast. I'm meteorologist Mike Witcher from the East Tennessee Weather Center. And remember to always get the latest forecast weather updates with the East Tennessee Weather app.
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1: All right, as we wrap up the workday, we've got some scattered showers and thunderstorms. Some of those have already become strong to severe with locally heavy rainfall. This is round number one. Got another round headed our way after sundown tonight. 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That's your latest forecast. I'm meteorologist Mike Witcher from the East Tennessee Weather Center. And remember to always get the latest forecast weather updates with the East Tennessee Weather app. Check music. 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